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0: 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Mindbender with Dan Pollard, every Tuesday and Thursday. 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

hate to give the satisfaction asking how you're doing now. 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

Yeah, we got three tickets to the Brand Van concert happening this Monday night at the Pacific Palisades. You can all in if you want to answer a couple of questions. 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
1: Sunny skies today and a high of 21. Winds gusting to 40 kilometers an hour. It will be partly cloudy tonight. Chance of showers and a low of 10. Monday will be cloudy. Tomorrow's high 20 with an overnight low of 11. And for Tuesday, a mix of sun and cloud and 22 degrees. And that's your Skywards weather. I'm Brad Ross.
2: This is Hope Today, a program of refreshment and joy. Thank you for joining us. We are so glad you are with us today. Pastor Tom Cullen will be talking about how we deal with fear. What is God's answer to our fears? More in the program ahead. But in these next moments, let's relax as we listen to some wonderful gospel songs as brought to us by Mac Wigfield.
3: Hi there. Welcome to Gospel Music on Hope Today. Let's introduce the program with a song from the Thurstons, God's Been Faithful.

So then if God is faithful, if God has been faithful, in fact, right up to yesterday, why are we so fearful for tomorrow? I like very much what the prophet Isaiah has to say, because it concerns me too. Isaiah 46, the fourth verse in the Living Bible says this, I will be your God through all your lifetime. Yes, even when your hair is white with age, I made you and I will care for you. I will carry you along and be your Savior. Doesn't sound like there's much to be afraid of.

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1: Things are moving well this morning on Highway 404. No trouble to report there in either direction. Highway 400 south from Barrie to Highway 9. That is looking good this morning. Highway 407 is problem-free on Highway 401 eastbound. That is moving slowly in the collectors between McCowan and Nielsen through the construction there. Make the most of fall before the snow flies. 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With the latest traffic, I'm Brad Ross.
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10: Thanks for joining us on Hope Today as we examine the universal feeling of fear. None of us

us are exempt from it, and it can be downright debilitating. As Ralph Waldo Emerson said, fear defeats more people than any other thing in the world. Today, as we continue our study of the life of Joseph, we discover a man who overcame his fears through an encounter with God. We pray that it will be your experience too. Here's the Worship Initiative and Shane singing, Whom Shall I Fear?

0: In our study of the life of Joseph, we come to the point in the story where his family is set to move to Egypt to escape a devastating famine. But his father Jacob has some fears. Even though a great reunion with his long-lost son awaits him, the patriarch is hesitant to make the change. It's not hard to imagine. After all, he was old. I was 57 when our family left a family home of 27 years, and it wasn't easy. Jacob is about 130 when he picks up the tent pegs and makes a move. A change like this at his stage of life would have been difficult. Further, Jacob's move would have been filled with the fear of the unknown. When our family moved, at least it was within the same province. Jacob moved to an entirely different nation with a foreign language and a pagan culture. Even though his son Joseph was there, he didn't know what awaited him in Egypt. And on top of all that, Jacob's family had a history with the nation by the Nile, and it wasn't good. His grandfather Abraham had fallen into a huge sin when he went to Egypt, and his father Isaac was told by God not to go there when he faced a similar famine back in the day. So Jacob's fears are real. They're emotional, physical, and spiritual. And to his credit, he did what we all should do when faced with fear. He turned to God. Genesis chapter 46 tells us that before he went down to Egypt, he worshiped God. He took the time to stop and listen to God in the midst of his fears. Scripture says, "Do not be anxious about anything, but in everything, by prayer and petition with thanksgiving, present your requests to God." In the midst of your fears, turn to God. And as Wilder Atkins sings, leave it there.
1: If the world from you withhold of its silver and its gold, and you have to get along with meager fare, just remember in his word how he feels.

your enemies assail and your heart begins to fail, don't forget that God in heaven answers prayer, and he will make a way for you.

In Genesis chapter 46, we witness a man of God afraid. Jacob needs to move his family to Egypt, and he has some legitimate fears. So he turns to God in prayer and worship. And God answers him and says, "Jacob, Jacob, I am God, the God of your father. Do not be afraid to go down to Egypt, for I will make you into a great nation there. I will go down to Egypt with you, and I will surely bring you back again. And Joseph's own hand will close your eyes." The first thing I want you to notice about that statement is that God answers Jacob by name. He knows the patriarch that well. Jacob would agree with the psalmist who said of God, "O Lord, you have searched me and you know me." The story is told of a census taker knocking at the door of one family and asking the woman what children she had. She answered, "Well, there's Kevin and Peter and Mallory." But the census taker interrupted her, saying, "Never mind names, I just want numbers." Then she grew impatient and said indignantly, "They haven't got numbers. Every one of them's got a name." Quite so. They were her children. She was their mother. They each had a personality and value as individuals. So God looks at you and considers you not as part of a great mass of people, but as an individual. Scripture says that God calls each star by name. I can assure you that he doesn't do any less for you, but more. In fact, he knows you so well, even the number of hairs on your head are counted, our Lord says. In the midst of your fear, know that you are loved by God, cherished by God, held by God, so much so that he knows you by name. Here's Israel and New Breed. I

0: Warning. Listening to Mindbender may cause confusion, amazement, and Dan Pollard explaining things he barely understands. Like the difference between centripetal and centrifugal.
1: Hey, I totally understand it.
0: Sure you do, Dan. Mindbender with Dan Pollard. Every Tuesday and Thursday. Facts so twisted, even Dan's mind gets bent.
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inspiration for our hymn today came in 1886 during a series of meetings conducted by D.L. Moody in Brockton, Massachusetts. During a testimony meeting one night, a young man rose and testified that he was not sure how things would work out. I quote, "But I am going to trust and I am going to obey." In attendance at the meeting was Daniel Towner, and he just jotted that comment down. Later, he sent it with the story to Reverend John Sammis, who subsequently wrote the hymn. Reverend Sammis was born in 1846 in Brooklyn, New York. He became a successful businessman and an active Christian layman. Later, he gave up his business career and followed the call of God into full-time Christian ministry and pastored several Presbyterian churches. He died in June 1919, having completed a lifetime of fruitful service for the Lord. Daniel Towner composed the music for this hymn. His influence on music in evangelical churches and on music leadership was strong and profound. Daniel was chosen as the first music department head at the newly formed Christian Leader Training Center, called the Moody Bible Institute. This favorite gospel hymn has long been cited as a choice example of a balanced biblical view of a believer's faith in Jesus Christ and the resulting good works that should then be evident. Listen now to Big Daddy Weave as he sings our hymn, this time called Trust and Obey.

When you're fearful, what do? In the Old Testament book of Genesis, we meet a man by the name of Jacob who went to God in the midst of his fear. And he discovers some truths that help him with his anxiety. First, he discovers the comforting truth that God knows him by name. Next, he learns that God is faithful. God says to him, "I am God, the God of your father." What is God doing there? He is reassuring Jacob, saying, "I am the same God of your father Isaac, and therefore also the God of his grandfather Abraham, both of whom he had led with complete faithfulness." He had called and led Abraham out of Ur of the Chaldeans, brought him into a new land, and protected him and preserved him from natural disasters, external threats, and enemy armies. Similarly, he provided for Isaac. God was faithful. Jacob would be able to say in the midst of his fear, "My God will not let me go now. He's been faithful in the past, and this crisis will not shake him." So for you, God is a God who is faithful to his promises. He is Abraham's God, and he was faithful to Abraham throughout his long life. He is Isaac's God, Jacob's God, Moses' God, David's God, the God who faithfully provided a Savior for you and for me. This continuity, this faithfulness, is a rock we can depend on no matter what we face on the road ahead. B.J. Thomas reminds us that his eye is on the sparrow. Why

In the midst of his fear, Jacob is told by God in the Old Testament book of Genesis that he is present with him. He says, "I will go down to Egypt with you." It makes all the difference in your outlook to know that God is with you. Reverend Charles Price speaks of a time when he was home alone with his children one night and heard a scream from his daughter's room after he had gotten her into bed. When he rushed into Laura's room, who was only 4 or 5 at the time, she was sitting upright and terrified. She said, "There's somebody in the closet, Daddy." He rolled his eyes, thinking that she had read a scary story, and said, "There's no one in the closet." And he sat down on the bed and held her tightly. And as she calmed down, Charles said, "Suddenly in the silence, I heard a noise in the closet." So he stood up, braced himself, and opened both doors, and there was the family cat, locked in behind the doors. After putting the cat out, he went and sat down beside his daughter again and encouraged her to go to sleep. "But I'm scared," she said. "I know you've had a nasty fright, but it was only the cat," he replied. "But I'm still afraid," she said. "Will you stay with me?" "Why do you want me to stay?" "Because if you stay, I won't be afraid anymore." "Why not?" he asked. "Because you're not afraid, I won't be." He stayed, and she was asleep in 10 minutes. What she was saying was this: "There's something that has frightened me. There's something that is bigger than me, but it doesn't frighten you, and it's not bigger than you. So if you're here with me, I can go to sleep." So for you, God is with you. You can face tomorrow. As Bill and Gloria Gaither and the Booth Brothers remind us in Because He Lives. God.

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1: We have a collision on Highway 407 at the westbound ramp at Highway 412. That has the right lane closed, so keep an eye out for that. Highway 401 eastbound is moving slowly in the collectors between McCowan and Nielsen. Highway 404, that is moving well. No issues to report in either direction there. And Highway 400 southbound from Barrie to Highway 9, that is smooth sailing. 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With the latest traffic, I'm Brad Ross.
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3: This is Hope Today. You know, Jesus once told a parable about two men who built separate homes. From the curb, they looked exactly the same. But one built their house on sand, and when the storms came, it crashed to the ground. The other built on the rock, and when the storms came, it stood strong. Truly, our Lord is steadfast. Here's Sandra McCracken.

It could be said that we live in fearful times. But like Jacob, we can turn to God, trusting that He knows us, is faithful, and present with us. There's one last thing to note before we say goodbye for today. God says to Jacob not to be afraid to go to Egypt, for I will make you into a great nation there. We have to understand that Egypt was the exact opposite of everything that is godly. It was pagan, dark, and far from God. But God says to Jacob that He will bless him and make him into a great nation in Egypt, of all places. Listen carefully. The dark times and places that we fear can be the very times and places that God blesses us. Think of the cross of Christ. It was a terrible act of darkness. The perfect Son of God was sinless, yet He was crucified. It was an act of injustice and hatred at its worst. Yet in that death on the cross, Jesus took on your sin and mine, and the wrath of God fell on Him, and through faith, we are now declared sinless, righteous children of God. Oh, what wonder! What joy is ours through faith in Christ! What do we have to fear? God is even able to use the horror of the cross to bless us. John Reddick and Matt Meyer offers the affirming prayer, God, turn it around.

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You may want to hear this program or a previous one again, or you may want to share a program with a friend. 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Once again, that is the word light, the letter N, and the word life. Through the website, you can send Pastor Tom and our team a note. We would love to hear your story. Hope Today is produced at Straight Path Studio. We look forward to being with you and your friends next time for another program of hope. Until then, keep looking ahead. Jesus is coming again.

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1: Sunny skies today and a high of 21, winds gusting to 40 kilometers an hour. It will be partly cloudy tonight, chance of showers, and a low of 10. Monday will be cloudy, tomorrow's high 20, with an overnight low of 11. And for Tuesday, a mix of sun and cloud and 22 degrees. And that's your Skywards weather. I'm Brad Ross.
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1: Highway 404 is moving well in both directions. Highway 400, that is smooth sailing from Barrie to Highway 9. Highway 407, that is trouble-free. And on Highway 401, that is moving slowly eastbound from McCowan to Nielsen in the collectors through the construction there. 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With the latest traffic, I'm Brad Ross.
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1: Hits 105.5 traffic update.
2: Highway 404 is moving well this morning in both directions. No problems to report. Highway 400 southbound from Barrie to Highway 9, that is smooth sailing. Highway 12 from Orillia south is looking good. Highway 407 also trouble-free on Highway 401 eastbound. That is moving slowly from McCowan to Nielsen in the collectors through the construction there. 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
1: Sunny skies today and a high of 21. Winds gusting to 40 kilometers an hour. It will be partly cloudy tonight. Chance of showers and a low of 10. Monday will be cloudy. Tomorrow's high 20 with an overnight low of 11. And for Tuesday, a mix of sun and cloud and 22 degrees. And that's your Skywards weather. I'm Brad Ross.
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1: Highway 404 southbound is moving slowly, approaching Shepherd down to the DVP. Typical volume in that area. The rest of the 404 is moving well in both directions. Highway 401 eastbound, that is solid from Kennedy to Nielsen through the construction, both collector and express. And Highway 400 southbound from Barrie to Highway 9, that is smooth sailing. 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

0: 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Weather.
1: Sunny skies today and a high of 21, winds gusting to 40 kilometers an hour. It will be partly cloudy tonight, chance of showers, and a low of 10. Monday will be cloudy, tomorrow's high 20, with an overnight low of 11. And for Tuesday, a mix of sun and cloud, and 22 degrees. And that's your Skywards weather. I'm Brad Ross.

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2: Highway 404 southbound is moving slowly as you approach Shepherd down to the 401. The typical volume right now, the rest of the 404 is moving well in both directions. Highway 401 eastbound, that is solid from McCowan to Nielsen in the collectors through the construction there. And Highway 400 southbound from Barrie to Highway 9, that is problem-free. There's no better place to service your car than Active Green and Ross. 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Active Green and Ross will not be undersold on tires, so visit Active Green and Ross today. With the latest traffic, I'm Brad Ross.
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1: Highway 404 southbound is slow going as you approach Shepherd down to the DVP. Typical volume for that area right now. The rest of the 404 is moving well in both directions. On Highway 400 southbound in Barrie, starting to see some volume build there from Bayfield down to Dunlop. The rest of the 400 is moving well south to Highway 9. Highway 401 westbound, congestion through Highway 412 to Salem. And then the eastbound 401, that is solid from Kennedy to Nielsen through the construction. Good things happen slowly. The same goes for wealth, as long as you have a process that works. 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With the latest traffic, I'm Brad Ross.
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1: Weather.
2: Sunny skies today and a high of 21, winds gusting to 40 kilometers an hour. It will be partly cloudy tonight, chance of showers, and a low of 10. Monday will be cloudy, tomorrow's high 20, with an overnight low of 11, and for Tuesday, a mix of sun and cloud, and 22 degrees. And that's your Skywards weather. I'm Brad Ross.
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2: Warning. 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
1: Sunny skies today and a high of 21, winds gusting to 40 kilometers an hour. It will be partly cloudy tonight, chance of showers, and a low of 10. Monday will be cloudy, tomorrow's high 20, with an overnight low of 11. And for Tuesday, a mix of sun and cloud and 22 degrees. And that's your Skywards weather. I'm Brad Ross.
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2: 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Weather.
3: Sunny skies today and a high of 21. Winds gusting to 40 kilometers an hour. It will be partly cloudy tonight. Chance of showers and a low of 10. Monday will be cloudy. Tomorrow's high 20 with an overnight low of 11. And for Tuesday, a mix of sun and cloud and 22 degrees. And that's your Skywards weather. I'm Brad Ross.
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1: Sunny skies today and a high of 21, winds gusting to 40 kilometers an hour. It will be partly cloudy tonight, chance of showers, and a low of 10. Monday will be cloudy, tomorrow's high 20, with an overnight low of 11. And for Tuesday, a mix of sun and cloud and 22 degrees. And that's your Skywards weather. I'm Brad Ross.
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1: Weather.
2: Sunny skies today and a high of 21. Winds gusting to 40 kilometers an hour. It will be partly cloudy tonight. Chance of showers and a low of 10. Monday will be cloudy. Tomorrow's high 20 with an overnight low of 11. And for Tuesday, a mix of sun and cloud and 22 degrees. And that's your Skywards weather. I'm Brad Ross.
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0: 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Weather.
1: Sunny skies today and a high of 21, winds gusting to 40 kilometers an hour. It will be partly cloudy tonight, chance of showers, and a low of 10. Monday will be cloudy, tomorrow's high 20, with an overnight low of 11. And for Tuesday, a mix of sun and cloud and 22 degrees. And that's your Skywards weather. I'm Brad Ross.
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2: 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Admission is just $2, or bring a non-perishable food donation for your local community pantry. 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